0: Alfa 101.7.
1: One ticket, please. 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Hey, what's going on, man? Yeah, she's at home. Yeah, she's at home.

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2: This next song is turned into a duet. Because that's the way we like it, I think. We'd like everybody to join in. This is a song called Love of My Life.